make you ask for more. And I can improve you just to get you into the story of passion. Make you a step, never let you go. Without a fall, bringing you illusion as I transform.

did you ever realize that your mistake had a price? Oh, you threw it all away, 'cause you're the devil in disguise. Now would you ever realize the consequences